gone eventually. Cordless, no tape, nothing kept.

they say it to me. 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The mirror's the boss and the boss never sleeps. Dance for the commons, keep dancing, keep dancing.

J'écris son prénom.

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She waited for a car on the corner, and it came, and there was no tag.

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Nobody in this house has touched it, and never

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The blanket is folded, and it was not. Somebody has been sleeping in there and has left it tidier than it was and tore. Nothing is gone and nothing is broken.

all four if you hold it right, and I have held it right.